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1: Hi, my name is Amaya Horney, and I'm calling from Des Moines, Iowa, and I would like to request the song Don't Leave by Morgan Wallen.
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1: I love that.
2: And he's got a great voice.
1: Right? I know. Listen, from now on, when you got a trumpet playing, you better take an extra trumpet.
0: I know.
1: That's just going to be like a prerequisite now. If you're playing a trumpet or a guitar, whatever, you got to take an extra one with you.
2: He just pulls the other one out of his back pocket. Yeah. He's got, like, hanging
1: like,
2: on the side there.
1: Got another trumpet ready
0: spare
1: to go.
0: Trumpet. I didn't know that.
1: That's
0: like,
1: so cool.
0: I guess anything with moving parts can break, including
1: Absolutely.
0: Trumpets.
1: Well, think about a guitar. When people do the anthem on the guitar, mm-hmm. what if it, because they do it so hard.
0: String snap.
1: The strings, yeah.
0: That's crazy.
1: Yeah, that guy was amazing.
2: Why is he playing the trumpet when he's got a great voice?
1: No kidding.
0: You know what? That's interesting. I wonder, too, if this will kind of change.
2: Yeah.
0: His career where he's available for both playing the trumpet and singing.
1: I would want that guy to come play and sing everywhere.
2: Yeah, he sounded great. Yeah. Good for him.
0: I know. I can't. We'll have that video posted. You can see it on our Kincaid and Dallas Facebook page. So you can see that.
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21: A better life with Dr. Sanjay Gupta.
22: Every so often, a scary disease makes headlines. Ebola, hantavirus, and it's easy to feel a wave of anxiety. So I wanted to give you some perspective from infectious disease experts. For the average person, the risk from these exotic viruses is essentially non-existent. As one expert put it, every virus has its own personality. So Ebola, for example, only spreads through direct contact with the bodily fluids of someone who's already very sick. So which germs do deserve your attention? The everyday ones, the viruses behind colds and flu and COVID and RSV, stomach bugs like norovirus and measles, which is wildly contagious and making a comeback. The good news is your defenses are simple and they work. Wash your hands a lot, stay up to date on your vaccines, and in certain settings, don't be shy about masking up. I'm Dr. Sanjay Gupta, helping you live a better life.
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1027 Hit Kicker Brevard's number one country. Good morning. It's Mike in the Midday. 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

0: It's newcomer Zach John King. Get to drinking on 102.7 The Hit Kicker Brevard's number one country. Mike in the midday on your Tuesday morning. Appreciate you tuning in. We're just weeks away from the annual Wag-O-Ween. It's the annual pet parade and costume contest fundraiser. Big old festival that takes place over at Wickham Park. It's going to happen October the 10th from 9:30 to noon. You can bring your furry friend out there. All the proceeds go to raise money for the SPCA of Brevard, which does our Country Critter of the Week every Thursday afternoon in the 4 o'clock hour with Mr. Eric De Niro. There'll be fall photo opportunities. There'll be a live DJ there, pup cups. And, of course, there's going to be a prize for a costume contest for your furry friends. Too cute to spook, the popular choice, the ferocious entourage. And, of course, they like to make floats for the parade to put your pet in. You like a wagon or whatnot, you get it all decked out. It's a good times. It is a free family-friendly event. They do ask for a $10 donation to participate in the costume contest, though. And you can register ahead of time. 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It'll be here before you know it, and it's going to be good times for you and your furry friends.
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1027, Hey Kicker Brevard's number one country. So Luke Bryan and Luke Combs going to be teaming up. They're going to be putting out a new song together called Finders Keepers. So looking forward to that. As soon as I get a copy of it, we'll try to get it on here for the Hey Kickers. You know, we want you to hear it too. Sounds like it'll be fun.

0: Megan Maroney on 102.7 The Hit, Kicker Brevard's number one country. It's Mike in the Midday. Happy Tuesday. Megan is now the new voice of the SEC Nation. The SEC Network chose Megan to sing this year's opening sequence, which, by the way, has been a part of that show for the last decade. So, but she's a big Georgia Bulldog fan anyway, so congratulations to her. It's a perfect fit. All right, let's get you qualified. It's the final week to win a trip to go see Riley Green out on his Cowboy As It Gets tour. It's going to be at the Resorts World Las Vegas, and we want to get you there. You and your bestie, round trip airfare for two. We'll get you two nights hotel. We'll get you premium tickets to the show. Plus, we'll even send you home with an autographed vinyl copy of his new album. It just came out on Friday called That's Just Me. So if you want to go, here's our second keyword for today. It's county. C-O-U-N-T-Y. County. Text that to 95819 to get qualified to go see Riley Green in Las Vegas. Wow. We're picking four grand prize winners. It's a four-week contest. This is week number four. And county is your new keyword, which, by the way, will be good till 12 noon. To text to 95819. More info and contest rules, too, over at thehitkicker.com. All right. Get to it and good luck.
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Hey, Kicker Brevard's number one country. It's Mike in the Midday getting into another great hour of country music on this Tuesday. We got some Jordan Davis coming up, Tyler Hubbard on the way too. Right now, some Jason Aldean

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We're going to be out passing out candy at the Melbourne Spooktacular. That's the big indoor trick-or-treat event. It's going to be here before you know it. 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

0: 1027 Hit Kicker Brevard's number one country. Sometimes you just got to live life vicariously through, well, Joey Chestnut, the competitive eater. Have you seen? I mean, I feel like he's been doing this for a long time. He's made a career out of doing competitive eating. I feel like he never gains a pound. He looks the same all the time. But Joey recently won the 2026 World Poutine Eating Championship in Toronto. He ate 21 and a quarter pounds of poutine in 10 minutes. And he had hoped to reach the mid-20s after eating 26 pounds last year to set the poutine world record of 28 pounds, which was set back in 2019. So he did gain like $9,500 for that win. And I don't know if you've ever had like that Canadian dish poutine where they put like the French fries, the brown gravy over the top of it. Oh, it's delicious. But anyway, yeah. How can you eat so much and never gain weight? I don't know. But anyway, Joey Chestnut at it again. There you go.
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Good afternoon. 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

1027 Hit Kicker, Brevard's number one country. It's Mike in the Midday playing the all-request lunch hour. Yes, I haven't forgot. We're about to jump into a day for everything, friend. 365 days a year, they like to slap something on every day of the calendar, which we will get to that coming up after Miranda Lambert. You hang on.

0: Miranda on 102.7 The Hit, Kicker Brevard's number one country. I'm Mike in the midday. I didn't forget. I'm just running late. All right, time to hop into a day for everything. Yeah, huh, friend? 365 days a year, and they like to slap, slap, slap, slap, stop slapping. Slap something on every day of the calendar. Thank you. And you know, today's the first day of fall, so happy fall day, which is my favorite season. But you know what? Still, here in Florida, I say the hottest months are August and September. A lot of folks say, no, it's July and August. No, man. Sometimes, man, we have some really, really hot September days where you walk outside and feel like you walk into a sponge. Wet, humid. But anyway, Tom Terry says we could get some cold temperatures coming our way. Not really cold, but more fall-feeling temperatures. We'll see. It's also National White Chocolate Day, Ice Cream Cone Day. I'm all in. National Hobbit Day, National Elephant Appreciation Day. Look at the pink elephant in the room. It's also National Eat Local Day. So no matter where you're going for lunch today, buy local. Get to Fish Lips, the official sponsor of the All Request Lunch Hour. Up in Pork and Apple. Delicious. All right, 39 days left until Halloween, which means you got 39 days to figure out what it is you're going to be for Halloween. I was told we're going to be pirates at the Melbourne Halloween Spooktacular Indoor Trick-or-Treat Event, October 24th. Look for the Hit Kicker there. We'll be there passing out candy dressed as pirates. Arrgh! 40 days left until daylight savings time comes to an end, and we need to fall back. And if you do the math on that one there, yes, we're going to put the clocks back an hour on Halloween night. So much for having an extended Halloween party. Just saying, we're losing an hour there. All right, friend. That's a day for everything. Go ahead, pick something on the list. Celebrate it. All I ask of you is that you, well, do it safely.
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1027 Hit Kicker Brevard's number one country. Good afternoon. It's Mike in the Midday doing the Tuesday edition of the All Request Lunch Hour. Peggy wants to hear some Morgan Wallen. Here's your whiskey glass. I almost said wine glasses. I know you like wine, but here's whiskey.

0: 1027 Hit Kicker Brevard's number one country. It's Mike and the Midday. Appreciate you tuning in as we roll the Tuesday edition of the All Request Lunch Hour, sponsored by Fish Lips Waterfront Bar and Grill. Taking those requests till 1 at 321-733-1027. All right, I didn't realize this was a thing, but it looks like there's a bizarre number of young men across the world who are apparently following a new bizarre beauty trend that has them shaving their eyelashes to look more masculine. Really? You realize that you need your eyelashes to prevent dirt, debris, dead skin cells, sweat, you know, UV lights from the sun from entering your eyes, right? They're there to protect your eyeball. So I guess people have been trimming them, and now they're exposed to infections, itchiness, frequent discomfort, and yes, they do grow back in time, but it could take months for your eyelashes to grow back. Can we just not do that? That is sounds painful. Don't get those scissors that close to my eye.
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say so. 1067, a hit kicker, Brevard's number one country, Mike in the midday on the backside of the All Request Lunch Hour. Thank you for your request today. If I didn't get to yours, I got my list here. We shall do this again tomorrow starting at noon. 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

1027 Hit Kicker Brevard's number one country. What, tickets on sale? Kenny Chesney, Eric Church going to be heading out on the original Vibe Room Tour 2027. We'll kick off April 27th next year at Raymond James Stadium. They'll do 19 stadium stops across the country. Here's Kenny Chesney now. It's Carry On 1027 The Hit Kicker.

0: Ella Langley from her Dandelion album. That's called Choosing Texas. Breaking all kinds of records there on the Billboard Hot 100. And this summer, Song of the Summer and whatnot. Good times, good times. How you doing? It's Mike at Midday. Thanks for letting me be a part of your Tuesday work day. We got your hookup to go see Ashley McBride. She's bringing the big show here to Melbourne. She's going to be at the King Center on Saturday, October 3rd. Should be a lot of fun. You can still grab your tickets at thekingcenter.com, but you can also score a free pair of tickets. We got your hookup over at thehitkicker.com. Get over there. Get signed up. Can't wait to see Ashley McBride coming to the King Center here in Melbourne on Saturday, October 3rd. Going to be good times.
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0: That's Carrie on 1027 Hit Kicker Brevard's number one country. It's rumored that she may be working on a rock album. I think that would be cool because I think Carrie Underwood's got a lot of rock blood in her. You know what I mean? I mean, she's every time she's performed rock, it's like, it's no joke. She's got it. So anyway, we'll wait and see how that works out. All right, so it's the final week to get qualified to go see Riley Green. He's going to be taking his Cowboy As It Gets tour out to Las Vegas, and we want to get you there. Round trip airfare for two. Get you a hotel. We'll get you premium tickets to see Riley at the Resorts World Las Vegas. Plus, we'll even kick in an autographed vinyl copy of his new album came out this past week called That's Just Me. So you want to go. All right, so we're up to the third keyword for this Tuesday, and it's Vegas. Text the word Vegas to 95819. That's V-E-G-A-S, Vegas. 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Text that to 95819 to get qualified to go see Riley Green in Las Vegas. That keyword will be good till 3 o'clock. Then Eric De Niro will get you a new one coming up after 3 this afternoon. So Vegas is your new keyword. You should be texting that to 95819. Good luck. More info and contest rules are over at thehitkicker.com.
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1027 Hit Kicker Brevard's number one country. So he did the song for Grand Theft Auto 6. Keep it locked here on the Hit Kicker. Yeah, we'll be getting that one on for you too. Right now, Thomas Rhett, Jordan Davis, Ain't a Bad Life on the Hit Kicker.

0: 1027, a hit kicker, Brevard's number one country, Mike in the midday, getting you through a Tuesday workday. So research has discovered that using a large fork causes hungry diners to eat about 10% less than those who use a smaller fork. Now, I'm just going to be honest. I'm going to tell you a little dark side of me. I'm always the one that uses the small fork, which is the, AKA the salad fork. Like, period. I don't usually switch over to the large fork, and I'll usually request a small fork. I don't know. I've always done that since I was a kid. But now research says, wait a minute, if I use the big boy fork, like I'm going to eat 10% less. They say it's all about percentages. A bigger fork makes it seem like you've made more of a dent in your meal, so you stop eating sooner. Okay, really? I have to tell my wife this because I don't know. I've always used the small fork. I don't know what that is. I'm weird. But anyway, so yeah, okay, so now I have to tell my wife, you know what, honey, give me the big fork. Yeah, I want the big boy. Put the big boy pants on now.
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It's called Wannabe.

0: 1027 Hit Kicker Brevard's number one country. I'm Mike in the midday. 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

darling. 102.7 The Hit Kicker, Brevard's number one country, Mike in the Midday, making way for Eric De Niro coming in next. He'll get you through the rest of your Tuesday workday. Have a good one, friends. Stay safe and remember to keep on smiling. Ooh, why you ask? Well, makes people wonder what you've been up to. Have a blessed rest of your Tuesday, my friend. And remember, God loves you and so do I.

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1027, the Hit Kicker, Brevard's number one country. Hope you're having a great Tuesday afternoon. And those aren't just empty words. I really mean it. Got Luke Bryan on the way for you after Corey Kent.

0: 1027, the hit kicker, Brevard's number one country, presents the America 250 celebration, starring platinum selling duo Low Cash live in concert. It's going to be Saturday, November the 14th at USSSA Stadium in Vieira. Thanks to our sponsor, Slugabug and Space Coast Mattress Factory. We're going to have fireworks after the concert and everything, so bring the entire family out. It's going to be a great time as we celebrate America with Low Cash.
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2: 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It's time for the Hit Kicker Fishing Report with the crew at Saltwater Cowboy Bait and Tackle.
3: Hey, anglers, happy Tuesday. Derek here with the Saltwater Cowboy Bait and Tackle. North Jetty was a little slow yesterday on the snook and redfish. However, the mullet run is in full force, so the fish are there, they're just well fed. The Spanish mackerel bite yesterday was insane. Most people targeting them limited out in an hour. Mangrove snapper bite is still all over the inlet. Our Sunrise crew is reporting the best bite, but they're getting pulled in all day long. Surf fishing is showing the best results of the year with the mullet pods being as thick as they are. Also got some solid reports about pompano schools showing up north of the inlet. Fishing is amazing all over the area. Get out there and get your lines tied. Fish on.
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1027, the hit kicker, Brevard's number one country. Your Riley Green national keyword this afternoon is mama, M-A-M-A. 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

0: 1027, the Hit Kicker Brevard's number one country, De Niro here, and this is unbelievable. A young woman went on TikTok to complain that she just found out that she's being scammed because when she asks for cash back from a clerk at a grocery store, they took it out of her own bank account. Well, whose money did she think it was?
1: Kincaid and Dallas. Got this message Friday from this guy, John, and he wasn't happy. 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

0: 1027, the Hit Kicker, Brevard's number one country. I wish they were actually right. In 1965, the Senate subcommittee predicted that we'd be working just 14 hours a week by the year 2000 with at least 7 weeks vacation time because technology would have made everything so much easier.
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0: 1027, the hit kicker, Brevard's number one country. I'm Eric De Niro, and Conga Brands unspooled a Slim Jim measuring 429 feet, 5.4 inches long in Nebraska to break a world record. The record? Most interesting thing to ever happen in Nebraska.
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2: On God. U.S. Olympians do it. Your neighbor's kid does it. And yes, it's the only socially acceptable way to carry a sword. Fencing. No, not the kind that keeps dogs in. This is the Olympic and Paralympic sport for all ages. Fencing is fun, safe, and welcoming. Physical chess that builds both body and mind. Kids and adults make friends fast, stay active, and even open doors to college.

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5: 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I feel like I owe so much to that small town in Texas. And just taught me a lot about life. And kind of made me the man that I am today. So every time I go back, it feels like I never left. So it was

0: 1027, the Hit Kicker, Brevard's number one country. DeNiro here. 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

0: 1027, the Hit Kicker, Brevard's number one country. I'm Eric De Niro, and a corporate recruiter says a big mistake that younger job applicants make is showing up to interviews with a coffee or iced latte. She says it's unprofessional and makes the interview seem like an errand in your schedule.
1: Boots, check. 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

0: 1027 The Hit Kicker, Brevard's number one country. I'm Eric De Niro. In music news, Carrie Underwood is thinking about putting out a rock album. According to TMZ, she's been getting guidance from Guns N' Roses frontman Axl Rose. She performs with Guns N' Roses a lot. Matter of fact, I think she did a couple songs with them just last weekend. So I think Axl's the perfect guy to mentor Carrie, and she would put out an amazing rock album.
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1: U.S. Olympians do it. Your neighbor's kid does it. And yes, it's the only socially acceptable way to carry a sword. Fencing. No, not the kind that keeps dogs in. This is the Olympic and Paralympic sport for all ages. Fencing is fun, safe, and welcoming. Physical chess that builds both body and mind. 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